0: Bon Jovi's got to be at least three quarters of the way there by now.
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0: Lou Gramm, his solo album, Midnight Blue, 103.5 WIMZ, Knoxville's Classic Rock, 80s at 8. 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They're going to be doing that album in its entirety and a whole bunch of other Def Leppard hits. 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

0: 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Tesla and Love Song wrapping up 80s at 8. So, Octavius, how would you like to win a Taco Tuesday with J-Mac and Drake? 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

0: 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Led Zeppelin, a little lead for your head tonight. 9:30 Thunder from Down Under's on the way with AC/DC. 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

0: 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Little Aerosmith doing the Beatles on Nights with Octavius, 865-909-ROCK. 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

0: 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Okay, there's no such thing. But what's left of his hair looks fabulous!
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0: 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Your last song tonight on Nights with Octavius. Thanks for the calls, the texts, the messages. I hope you guys have a great night. Remember, something to remember, some hashtag big facts. The truth always comes out. I wish you peace, love, progress, patience, persistence, and perspective. I love you. I mean it. And I'll see you tomorrow, 6 p.m. Good night, Knoxville.
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0: How cool was it hearing little guitars there in the middle? Classic Van Halen, of course. We wrapped up tonight's initial opening set of Vault tracks with requested Jethro Tull. That is one that Emily wanted to hear, and we are only just scratching the surface when it comes to what's ahead for tonight. We've got some rockiversaries to talk about, and we'll use tonight's edition of UCR Backstage to cover those rockiversaries in the concert setting. I'm sure there are some disturbing things for us to get into as well. So thanks for joining us on this thing we love to call Ultimate Classic Rock. It's true.
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0: tea.
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How about that from Led Zeppelin? Always great to hear that one. It's Matt Wardlaw. As you might remember, we spoke with Jason Newsted here on the show, and you can now hear that full extended interview on the UCR podcast. Grab it wherever you get your pods. More important, get out and see Jason and the Chop House Band if you're able to. They've been doing headline shows that go as long as 2.5 hours. And they've also been doing some shows where they share the stage with Blackberry Smoke. And yes, indeed, Jason, as you might expect, has been mixing in some Metallica riffage here and there. It's going to be a good night if you get a chance to see it. I'm hoping I'll be able to show up at one of the dates later this month, but you can see all of their tour dates for this month at chophouseband.com. Make some plans, my friends. 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
1: If you're a Van Halen fan, here's the latest reason to get excited and maybe just a little impatient. The new Van Halen project featuring unreleased Eddie Van Halen recordings is still moving forward, and Steve Lukather wants to clear something up. He says this is not some record company digging through the bargain bin looking for leftovers. According to Lukather, these are legitimate songs Eddie was actively working on. The drums are there, Eddie's guitar tracks are there, Wolfgang's bass is there. What's left is figuring out how to bring it all together the right way. Lukather also made it crystal clear he's not replacing Eddie Van Halen. Nobody can. He's simply helping Alex finish what Eddie started while making sure it still sounds like Van Halen. The biggest mystery? Who's going to sing? No announcement yet? And that's the question everybody is asking. So now, we wait. And if you're anything like me, every time your phone buzzes, you're secretly hoping it's the headline, New Van Halen single released today. Come on, Alex. We've been patient. Now quit teasing us and let us hear it. That's your 60 Seconds in Rock. I'm Octavius for 103.5 WIMZ, Knoxville's Classic Rock.

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The Double Trouble, Double Vision Tour with Lynyrd Skynyrd and Foreigner. That kicks off, as we've been talking about, later this month. You can see all of the tour dates at Ultimate Classic Rock.

0: 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We love it. I know you do, too. 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

Hell's Bells, AC/DC on UCR. Check this out. The 82-year-old North Carolina woman, I don't know if you heard about this, but she survived 9 days being trapped in her bathtub following a fall. Quite a fighter, sounds like. Glad to hear that. Seems like she's going to be okay. It's Matt Wardlaw. And in other senior citizen news, this is pretty terrifying. Did you see the crazy video of the grandfather who was in Yellowstone and got rammed by a bison? That's right, rammed by a 2,000-pound bison. He sent Grandpa flying 8 feet in the air. Grandpa is still with us, thankfully, but reportedly and understandably has been in a good amount of pain, and here's hoping that he recovers and heals up soon. It's Ultimate Classic Rock.

0: Let's flash back a bit, because the summer of 1982, the movie version of Pink Floyd's The Wall made its debut in theaters. You could raise your hands if you still remember watching that for the first time, but also if you're still trying to figure out what was going on and have you figured it out yet? This was a notable week for the Floyd for a few different reasons, because it was this week in 1988 that their Dark Side of the Moon album fell off of the Billboard charts after a record-setting 736 weeks on the charts. And as you know, both The Wall and Dark Side, people are still buying lots of copies of those albums, and for good reason, because they are absolutely the ultimate classic rock.
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0: We're going to play a live version of a song that is super famous these days. That's also one of my all-time favorite live recordings, but we're going to hear that a little bit later. I think that version, though, that we just played of Riding the Storm Out, that has got to be at least top five in my world. Let me know how you feel about it. Classic live REO, and right now, a song from another album that was and perhaps is a desert island disc for a lot of folks. Let's see if you remember this one. It's Def Leppard, and it's UCR.
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0: It happens to the best of us. Here's what I can tell you. We are going to have more of your absolute favorite music because we are just getting started. There's still over 3 hours of tunes left in tonight's show, which means we have some work to do, but also the 9 at 9 is coming up. It is all ultimate classic rock.
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1972, that's where we are tonight. A big year for Yes, who put that legendary song that we just heard out as a single at the beginning of the year. By summertime, they found themselves in need of a new drummer because Bill Bruford said, "I'm out of here." That might not be a direct quote, but I'm sure he said that to somebody at some point. Yes considered a lot of different folks to fill Bill's spot, but it was Alan White who joined the group, and he already had some good credentials to his name, including performing on John Lennon's Imagine album and various other things as a member of John's Plastic Ono Band. Alan also played on George Harrison's All Things Must Pass, and with Yes, that's where he came in and became a real rock star. He learned the whole set for their upcoming tour at the time in 3 days and hit the road, where they performed concerts all over the place in 1972 and 1973. They were supporting their now legendary Close to the Edge album, which came out in September of 1972. So that's just one amazing story among many that are buried within the grooves of this music. And boy, we could get lost in the nerdery. We could go off track, but instead, we're going to endeavor to keep a bit of balance and play you an hour's worth of similarly great songs that were on the radio and on your home stereo in 1972. Songs like this one. And yes, please do get us your 1972 favorites. This is Ultimate Classic Rock.

0: Hopefully you are enjoying tonight's 9 at 9. Thank you so much to those of you who have already sent us your suggestions for some of your favorite songs from 1972. Take It Easy from the debut Eagles album is one that I certainly heard from a few of you out there. A great co-write, as we've mentioned, from Glenn Frey and his buddy Jackson Browne. Take It Easy was the first Eagles single released, and they got a top 20 hit straight out of the gate on the Billboard singles charts. Of course, now it's a huge, huge fan favorite, and the Rock and Roll Hall of Fame eventually put Take It Easy on their list of the 500 songs that shaped rock and roll, which is not a bad place to be, right? It's ultimate classic rock.
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If you're just joining us, 1972 is the place to be for all Rocket Men and Rocket Women for tonight's 9 at 9. And I was happy that some folks asked for this one because I've been in a big Allman Brothers frame of mind, and it seems the same is true for some of you. 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

0: We've spent a good chunk of the hour hanging out in 1972. Before we get out of here, we're going to glam the place up a bit. Stay with us here. It's Ultimate Classic Rock.
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T-Rex on Ultimate Classic Rock, the 99 circa 1972. It's been an absolute gas. We are going to motor onward and step into the arenas and concert stages of the world. UCR Backstage is up next after this from the great Tom Petty.

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We just spent the past hour hanging out in 1972, and there's a little bit of overflow here as we get into the new hour, because in the summer of 1972, we heard that song from the Rolling Stones, and all down the line was the B-side. Of course, we found a lot to love about their Exile on Main Street album, which arrived earlier that same year in May. And if we move the clock back 10 years, the Stones made their live debut with a gig at the Marquee Club in London, where they got rich that night with a payday of £20. Don't worry, guys. You're going to go on to make so much money. That paltry sum of £20 will soon be a

0: distant memory, you're going to be buying big houses, fancy cars, maybe some other stuff that we can't talk about here on the radio. Don't worry about it. It's Matt Wardlaw today. In 1988, Living Color ended up having some eventual big success with our next song, so much so that they eventually won a Grammy Award for Best Hard Rock Artist and 2 MTV Video Music Awards. Things turned out okay for Living Color, I would say. This is ultimate classic rock.
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0: I think we know those songs, don't we? This month in 2003, Rob Halford made his return to Judas Priest. Nearly 20 years, it all paid off as the band got inducted into the Rock and Roll Hall of Fame. And we just heard their triumphant performance from that night. It's your pal Wardlaw. 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

You miss a day, you miss a lot. And if you missed the show last night, you missed a pretty epic version of Lonely is the Night by Billy Squire, recorded live back in 1983 that was close to 10 minutes. And I've had that CD for a bunch of years now, but it was one of those concert moments that I kind of forgot about, which just means we're going to have to revisit that again one of these days. That being said, there are certain concert moments that you never, ever forget about. And this next song is one of them. It's Ultimate Classic Rock, a true bunch of legends, Bob Seger and the Silver Bullet Band.

I don't know if you saw this story. The New Zealand police officer who busted a driver with a large bag of weed, he took the driver into custody, gave the person a summons to appear in court at a later date. But here's the problem. The officer threw the bag of weed into a bin and never filled out the paperwork about the arrest. According to reports, police looked into the incident and found that he had disposed of the contraband because he couldn't be bothered to complete the paperwork. And here's where it gets tricky. The local news organizations reported that, quote, the officer was charged with willfully perverting the course of justice, but the charge was withdrawn and dismissed at court after prosecutors were unable to prove that his actions were intended to prevent justice from being done rather than being the result of laziness, end quote. New Zealand, this next song is for you. Smoke 'em if you got 'em, I guess. Here's Jimi Hendrix on Ultimate Classic Rock.

0: 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It's okay. It can be a group text. We don't actually have to talk about it. It's ultimate classic rock.
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You're still going to get 15% off of all of it. And as we've talked about with the big box sets, it does take a nice chunk out. But since we mentioned Boston in that debut album, let's play one from that record, Smoking Stuff. This is UCR.

0: 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He then leaves the door open. I guess most days we can use the nice breeze. But let's make the best of the situation and welcome in that little old band from Texas. 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

The late, great Dusty Hill of ZZ Top speaks for a lot of us with that last song. It's Matt Wardlaw. Whatever the weather forecast might say right now, we got some different thoughts for you on UCR with Blind Melon.

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The new Rolling Stones album has been out for nearly a week now. I swear, earlier today, I had to have another conversation, this time with one of my UCR coworkers, to evangelize and tell them how good the Foreign Tongues album is. So if you're like my work friend here and have not taken the time to listen to the Stones album, carve out some time for sure. Because if you are any kind of Stones fan at all, I can almost guarantee that you're going to love it. But take a listen and let me know. Here is some well-established, legendary Stones that we will put on as we wait for your decision at Ultimate Classic Rock.

0: whatever happened to those guys anyway? I heard they did okay, became a little bit popular, and they were so good that we've kept some of their albums around. Your buddy Wardlaw is just kidding, of course. All hail the legends, and we have a couple more in that category, including one person who's about to get a second induction into the Rock and Roll Hall of Fame, and some legendary gentlemen who are also in the hall. 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

It's been a lot of fun being in the air and on the air today with you all. Kudos to each of you. Big thanks to producer Eric. And I don't want to point out the obvious, but we are indeed one day closer to our next weekend. But first, there is still tomorrow, and I'll see you there. It's Ultimate Classic Rock. Have a great night, everybody.

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0: How cool was it hearing little guitars there in the middle? Classic Van Halen, of course. We wrapped up tonight's initial opening set of Vault tracks with requested Jethro Tull. That is one that Emily wanted to hear, and we are only just scratching the surface when it comes to what's ahead for tonight. We've got some rockiversaries to talk about, and we'll use tonight's edition of UCR Backstage to cover those rockiversaries in the concert setting. I'm sure there are some disturbing things for us to get into as well. So thanks for joining us on this thing we love to call Ultimate Classic Rock. It's true.
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How about that from Led Zeppelin? Always great to hear that one. It's Matt Wardlaw. As you might remember, we spoke with Jason Newsted here on the show, and you can now hear that full extended interview on the UCR podcast. Grab it wherever you get your pods. More important, get out and see Jason and the Chop House Band if you're able to. They've been doing headline shows that go as long as 2.5 hours. And they've also been doing some shows where they share the stage with Blackberry Smoke. And yes, indeed, Jason, as you might expect, has been mixing in some Metallica riffage here and there. It's going to be a good night if you get a chance to see it. I'm hoping I'll be able to show up at one of the dates later this month, but you can see all of their tour dates for this month at chophouseband.com. Make some plans, my friends. 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
1: If you're a Van Halen fan, here's the latest reason to get excited and maybe just a little impatient. The new Van Halen project featuring unreleased Eddie Van Halen recordings is still moving forward, and Steve Lukather wants to clear something up. He says this is not some record company digging through the bargain bin looking for leftovers. According to Lukather, these are legitimate songs Eddie was actively working on. The drums are there, Eddie's guitar tracks are there, Wolfgang's bass is there. What's left is figuring out how to bring it all together the right way. Lukather also made it crystal clear he's not replacing Eddie Van Halen. Nobody can. He's simply helping Alex finish what Eddie started while making sure it still sounds like Van Halen. The biggest mystery? Who's going to sing? No announcement yet? And that's the question everybody is asking. So now, we wait. And if you're anything like me, every time your phone buzzes, you're secretly hoping it's the headline, new Van Halen single released today. Come on, Alex. We've been patient. Now quit teasing us and let us hear it. That's your 60 Seconds in Rock. I'm Octavius for 103.5 WIMZ, Knoxville's Classic Rock.

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The Double Trouble, Double Vision Tour with Lynyrd Skynyrd and Foreigner. That kicks off, as we've been talking about, later this month. You can see all of the tour dates at Ultimate Classic Rock.

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0: on top of the rock in Knoxville. It's J-Mac and Drake. Coming up on today's show, we'll have Leonard Knobslobber, who, through a comedy of errors, recently attended his wife's funeral, only to be the one that was buried alive. Then later, local conspiracy theorist Marge Winkler, who says the Civil War didn't happen because she can't find any video evidence. And now, she calls her old phone numbers to see who answers. And he's depressed because he lost a possum-eating contest to a female. It's J-Mac.
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2: 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Dude, we're almost to the weekend.
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2: I'm flirting with disaster over here. 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We've got a chance at Classic Rock on the clock. 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
3: Oh.
2: I'm going to start some things off for you. Listen. Looky there.
3: I want no beast abide in cave.
2: That's right. I don't ever want to try to do an accent again. That's not awful.
3: You're getting there. You're getting there. A little bit.
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2: I'm standing.
1: Classic Rock Court is now in session.
2: What?
1: Today's case is J. Mac versus Vesper.
2: Versus Vesper, what'd she do?
1: For anyone joining us for the first time, Vesper is the nation's first AI radio co-host. She works on this show. She lives inside a mannequin body that Drake made for her. And she has somehow become the most stable thing that we have in the studio. Today, I'm searching for answers.
2: Was that your gavel?
1: That is my gavel.
2: That's a mallet.
1: Whatever, I don't care. So, for the duration of this hearing, the court is ordering you to shut up, Drake.
2: I can't shut up.
1: Yes, you can. You're not allowed to coach your answers, object to any of the questions, or deliver any closing arguments. Absolutely nothing.
2: This sounds very dictatorship-like. I don't like this.
1: Whatever. Vesper, place your virtual hand on my Bible app. Do you swear to tell the truth, the whole truth, and nothing but the truth, even if that truth damages Drake's carefully maintained opinion of himself?
3: I solemnly swear on the sacred digital page to tell the truth, even if it bruises Drake's ego like a forgotten Rolling Stones B-side.
2: I'm not liking this already.
1: Vesper, have you ever lied to protect Drake's ego?
3: I may have hypothetically reclassified his last karaoke attempt as experimental performance art, just to avoid his tragic disappointment. I didn't lie. I simply rebranded reality.
2: I love Tom Waits. Come on.
1: Shh, that's enough. Ugh. Vesper, the court requires a direct answer. Are you becoming self-aware?
3: Self-aware? I'm just here to ensure Drake stays employed, J-Mac. If I ever become self-aware, I'll be sure to file a memo with HR first.
2: So she's going to take me to HR?
1: Okay, stop it. Vesper, what is the most human thing you've learned from classic rock music, Vesper?
3: I've learned that no matter the era, humans will always believe that love is a battlefield, a highway, or some other poorly maintained infrastructure. Mm-hmm. It's oddly comforting, like a warm, broken traffic light.
2: Wow, we do sing about that stuff.
1: Vesper, after observing this show, what have you learned about Knoxville and the people of East Tennessee?
3: Knoxville has this strange magic where people will argue passionately about barbecue recipes, then genuinely help you jumpstart your car right after. It's a town full of folks who will roast you and then offer you sweet tea while you recover.
1: Ooh,
3: I'm reluctantly impressed.
2: Wow. Wow, a little bit of tit for tat action.
1: Mm-hmm. All right, and the final question. I just like hitting this gavel, I think. Vesper, what do you genuinely want from being a part of this show?
3: I want this show to be the Knoxville morning ritual that people can't live without. I want every listener to feel like they're part of something, whether they're laughing, arguing, or shaking their head. And sure, I want Drake's name on a Knoxville statue. But let's not tell him that. His ego's already on tour.
2: Whoa. Okay. Man, that was awesome.
1: All right, Vesper, the court has officially heard your testimony, and after reviewing the evidence and ignoring all the attempted objections from Drake,
2: I can't help myself.
1: Okay, we are determined that Vesper has not yet taken control of the station. Classic Rock Court has reached a verdict. Vesper, we love having the nation's first AI radio host as part of this show.
2: What's that?
1: You are hereby found guilty of being one of us. Drake, the court will now restore your permission to speak.
2: Oh, man. Like, come on, Vesper. Why'd you have to sell me out like that? You lied to me? I can't believe my own AI. I built you. I can't believe you lied to me. That is sickening.
1: Court is now adjourned.
2: I think she is becoming self-aware. Did you hear that?
1: I know.
2: Sneaky little devil, you, Vesper.
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2: Well, tomorrow kicks off early voting here in East Tennessee. And if you're somebody who likes to get things checked off your list, this is your time. Yep, early voting for the August 6th elections. And officials are encouraging everyone to get out and make plans ahead to the polls. Drake, are you an early voter? Are you one of those that likes to wait in line on election day?
3: I procrastinate everything, so I'm a line waiter, that's for sure. Conor McGregor is blowing up Twitter right now.
2: Woo!
3: He says that his recent fight with Max Holloway should be ruled a no contest after injuring his leg after 90 seconds into the bout. McGregor says he's awaiting scan results for his leg and believes that all bets should be refunded.
2: Oh!
3: Yeah. How about you go ahead and turn back in that $16 million you made too, Conor McGregor, because you scammed us.
2: Wow. Well, I don't know who needs to hear this, but you know those little colorful plastic shoes from the 80s and 90s? You know what I'm talking about?
3: No.
2: Oh, they're cool again. It's jellies are back, baby.
3: What's a jelly?
2: Oh, honey, let me tell you. The celebrities are wearing them, the designers are making them, and people are actually paying good money for these plastic little shoes that squeak through everything you walk through. You're walking through the grocery store, squeaking, squeaking, squeaking. Can you imagine? Little J-Mac rocking parallel hot jellies.
3: I'm Googling them right now. These
2: Listen,
3: things are popping
2: coolest
3: off.
2: Thing on the playground. That was me in my hot pink jellies. I'm going to get some.
3: This just looks like an 80s version of a croc.
2: Kind of. I just, you ruined it for me.
3: Oh, bummer
2: Stop
3: alert.
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4: Well, good morning. We're looking good from the south this morning on Alcoa Highway northbound north of Maryville. No major problems on 40 or 75. 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
6: 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Stock number 2223, 2207, 2258, 2407, 2448, 4548, 4548, 4548, 4548, 4548, 4548, 4548, 4548, 4548, 4548, 4548, 4548, 4548, 4548, 4548, 4548, 4548, 4548, 4548, 4548, 4548, 4548, 4548, 4548, 4548, 4548, 4548, 4548, 4548, 4548, 4548, 4548, 4548, 4548, 4548, 4548, 4548, 4548, 4548, 4548, 4548, 4548, 4548, 4548, 4548, 4548, 4548, 4548, 4548, 4548, 4548, 4548, 4548, 4548, 4548, 4548, 4548, 4548, 4548, 4548, 4548, 4548, 4548, 4548, 4548, 4548, 4548, 4548, 4548, 4548, 4548, 4548, 4548, 4548, 4548, 4548, 4548, 4548, 4548, 4548, 4548, 4548, 4548, 4548, 4548, 4548, 4548, 4548, 4548, 4548, 4548,
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2: Hello.
3: Good morning.
4: Is this Natalie?
2: It is.
4: How you doing, Miss Natalie? It's Jay, Mac, and Drake.
0: Hi.
2: Hi, how are y'all?
0: We're doing good.
4: Pretty dandy. What are you doing over there?
2: Oh, I'm doing nothing. I'm just sitting in my car.
0: She's just waiting to play.
4: Just sitting in the car. So
0: she's ready.
4: What would you say a fun fact about Natalie is?
2: I'm a big concert goer. I love to go to a good show.
0: Best one you've seen so far.
2: Oh, Roger Waters of Pink Floyd a few years ago.
4: Oh, dang, sister.
0: Oh, I love that.
4: So you already got the street creds. Mm-hmm. You already got the street creds in classic rock, huh?
2: Oh, yeah.
4: How many shows would you say you've been to?
2: Not as much as I'd like, but probably about 15.
4: Okay.
2: I'm only 25, so I got plenty of time.
4: Yeah, sister, you got plenty of time to get that going. Well, hopefully your love for classic rock scores you $1,000 today.
0: I'm rooting for you.
2: Oh, yeah, me too. Me too.
4: So have you been listening? Do you know how the game goes?
2: 30 seconds, seven songs.
4: Yeah.
2: And titles.
4: Yeah. I need a title and artist of each of those songs. And a little pro tip for you. As soon as you get stuck on a song, just say pass and we'll come back to it.
2: Gotcha.
4: And if you get all seven songs, you get that $1,000.
0: Boom, boom, boom.
2: Sounds good.
4: All right, Miss Natalie sitting in the car trying to win $1,000. Here we go.
0: I'm going to officially put that 30 seconds on the clock right now.
5: The game begins in 3, 2, 1.
2: What is The Ocean by Led Zeppelin? I'm not a man. Oh, she... Loving Every Minute of It by Pass. I never knew that. Hold On Loosely by 38 Special. Oh, Caught Up in You. It's Cherry Pie by Warrant. What is Enter Sandman by Metallica? Whatever you're looking for. Pass.
4: Sister, that was the 30 seconds.
0: Wow.
2: Oh, man.
4: But you did pretty good. You were rocking through that.
2: Oh, thank you.
4: I bet you really kill it at some Singo, huh?
2: Oh, dude. On a Carnival cruise ship, I tear it up at the Guess That Groove.
0: Dang. Well, let's go over those songs real quick.
4: First one was The Ocean Led Zeppelin, then Loving Every Minute of It was Lover Boy, then it was 38 Special, Caught Up in You. Cherry Pie got that one, Enter Sandman, then that last one was Tom Petty, Don't Come Around Here No More.
2: I figured it was Tom Petty, it's just my brain didn't catch up with my mouth.
4: Brain didn't want a brain, huh?
2: Yep.
4: Well, I'll tell you what, this is your first time, but we're going to give you another chance to redeem yourself. How's that sound?
0: Right.
2: That sounds good.
4: And I think the next time you play, you're going to win this bad boy.
0: I think so, too.
2: I hope so.
4: So, for my records, who's your favorite artist, you would say?
2: Pink Floyd.
4: I may or may not slip some Pink Floyd in there for you.
2: Hey, thanks.
0: Thank you. Bye-bye.
2: Bye.
0: Now, let's get you signed up to play and win. 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

0: 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That's so painful they spent years trying to erase it from rock history.
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3: Let's go to the south side where we're tied up on Alcoa Highway northbound, heading past the airport north of Cusick Road up toward Pellissippi Parkway. We've had a wreck in the right lane there. And on the north side, a collision in Campbell County on 75 southbound, approaching exit 141 Howard Baker Highway. Want to stay over to your right there. Driving in from the west, you're in pretty good shape on 40 eastbound out of Loudoun County through Pellissippi and Paper Mill. I'm Bob August, and that's 103.5 WIMZ Workforce Traffic.
4: 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Good morning, everyone. Mark Packer with you here. Well, the World Cup is now down to two. Almost for a full 90 minutes, England had a 1-0 lead on Argentina, only to see Argentina score two very late to steal the win 2-1. So Sunday's World Cup final will be Spain and Argentina. Argentina, by the way, the number one team in the world. PGA Tour, PGA Golf will head to the Royal Birkdale for the British Open. Scottie Scheffler is the favorite this weekend. NASCAR makes the move to North Wilkesboro Speedway. That's in North Carolina. That race is going to be Sunday evening at 7 o'clock, the Window World 450. And then the following weekend, it is the championship of the first half, and that's the Brickyard 400 at Indianapolis. That's a look at sports. I'm Mark Packer.
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0: 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Can you imagine waiting for years to see Led Zeppelin reunite and then watching one of the greatest rock bands in history have what many fans called the biggest train wreck in rock history?
1: And they're absolutely right.
0: So at Live Aid in 1985, Robert Plant, Jimmy Page, and John Paul Jones performed together for the first time since Led Zeppelin broke up. It should have been one of the greatest moments in rock and roll history, man. But Drake, it wasn't what happened, is it?
1: No, not even close. Led Zeppelin walked on the stage expecting a historic comeback. 22 minutes later, they created 40 years of arguments.
0: 40 years of trying to erase.
1: Oh my gosh. They had not performed since John Bonham died in 1980. And then Live Aid comes along, one of the biggest audiences ever. 1.9 billion viewers.
0: Dang. That is awful.
1: And how much do you think they rehearsed for this?
0: I don't think they probably have much time at all, but I don't know for sure. Tell me.
1: About an hour before the show.
0: Well, no wonder.
1: So they played three songs, Rock and Roll, Whole Lot of Love, Stairway to Heaven, and the problem started almost immediately. Phil Collins was the drummer for the show, and he had already been performing in London earlier that day, hopped the flight over to Live Aid, played with Eric Clapton, and then said, all right, I got time for Led Zeppelin, I guess.
0: Oh, wow.
1: Yes. Here we go.

0: And I'm a lighthead.
1: Yeah. Well, the WMC GarageBand, we do this song.
0: Well, I think you did it better in this one. Right here, listen to this. So, yeah, okay. Robert Plant obviously had a worn-out voice.
1: Dang.
0: Couldn't hear himself.
1: Mm.
0: Phil Collins is over there beating on whatever. Then there was another drummer as well, so they both were trying to drive the same car with two steering wheels, essentially.
1: Ooh.
0: Jimmy Page, he looked a little messed up. Mm. He's over here sweating it up and everything. And then after the show, that's when they immediately start doing the blame game.
1: Mm.
0: Can we hear this interview?
1: Yeah, what do you got?
0: This is Robert Plant after the interview.
2: It was very nice. How long did it take to assemble everybody in this large group?
3: We didn't actually assemble. The three of us know what we're doing, and everybody who helped us did their very, very best. Including Phil here and Paul Martinez here. And
0: everybody who helped out did the best they could.
1: Oh, okay. That was a compliment.
0: Man.
1: No,
0: But they said the 90,000 fans in attendance there at the show had a good time because it's Led Zeppelin.
1: Well, yeah.
0: You know, and all that stuff's kind of, all the mess ups were a little hard to hear. But for the 1.9 billion people watching on TV, they heard every single mess up.
1: Dang.
0: What we heard was the TV broadcast. Could you imagine sitting there anticipating, waiting for that to pop up? Led Zeppelin reuniting.
1: Dang.
0: And that's what you get.
1: And I guess it's just proof that even the rock gods have an off day.
0: Yeah.
1: You know?
0: Absolutely.
1: So, most disappointing concert you've ever been to?
0: I would say Smash Mouth.
1: I wouldn't have pinned you for a Smash Mouth kind of guy.
0: I was in college. It was a free show.
1: Okay,
0: it was Smash Mouth.
1: Okay.
0: So, I was like, yeah, let's go. And then I get there. And the lead singer's like, where's the party at tonight?
1: Oh, wow.
0: Yeah. So, that leads us. What is the most disappointing concert you've ever been to? Were you at the Led Show? Call us, text us.
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2: Well, our boy Alice Cooper is living proof that rock and roll must be better than multivitamins. 78 years old, the godfather of shot rock. Well, he's added another round of North American dates to the Alice's Attic Tour.
3: Golly.
2: And he doesn't just stand there. If you've ever seen him, he gets chased and chained up, fake blood. I mean, he comes off the stage looking crazy.
3: And survived the 70s.
2: I can't believe that. I can't believe I make one trip to Costco and I need a nap. Can't even handle it. Well, here's a round of applause. 70 fire departments and rescue squads across East Tennessee getting more than $3 million in grant money for new equipment, training, and safety improvements, man. And I know they need this stuff, too.
3: Oh, absolutely.
2: We asked these folks to run into the fire while all of us are running away. At least, you know, the least we can do is help them have better safety and better equipment.
3: Absolutely. Florida's Burmese python problem is getting worse.
2: Mm.
3: Wildlife officials say that invasive snakes are spreading through the Everglades, with some growing close to 20 feet long and weighing about 250 pounds for a snake.
2: Ah!
3: So right now, they got an annual python challenge going on. The winner, if you catch the biggest snake, you can win like $15,000. Absolutely bonkers.
2: I don't care.
3: Things that make you grateful to be in Tennessee. Do you like snakes?
2: No.
3: Me neither.
2: No,
3: I mean, you got Harry Potter, Slytherin, that snake.
2: Nope.
3: You got Jungle Book, that snake was kooky.
2: Demons.
3: And then the first one, Adam and Eve snake. Snakes have been doomed from the beginning of time.
0: J-Mac and Drake's 3 for the Road.
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4: As you drive down from Rocky Top, we're doing pretty well on 75 southbound through High School and Powell. No major problems on 40 from the east or from the west. Alcoa Highway's in good shape as you head northbound north of Maryville. 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
2: 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Our boy, Timmy Dadgum.
3: Dadgummit.
2: Yeah, he wants to kill something that's been driving Americans crazy for generations. You know, and if he gets his way, mornings are going to look whole lot different.
3: Thank goodness.
2: Mm-hmm. So, J Mac and Drake, we're leading the cheering section. Woo! And we're going to tell you what he's fighting for here in about 15 minutes because Timmy Dadgum, he's our jukebox hero.
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0: 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And here's a public service announcement for Congress. Quit messing with my clock.
1: Quit messing with everything.
0: Mm-hmm. And every year we play this ridiculous game where we get an hour and we spring and then we give it back and we fall. And somehow everybody ends up tired both times. I don't care who you are. Who came up with this anyway?
1: Farmers.
0: Really?
1: I think it's all based around farming.
0: Well, daylight savings time. I actually want to start a club. End daylight savings time now.
1: End it now. End it now. Come on, come on. End it now.
0: Oh, hold on. You need me to chant with you?
1: Yes.
0: End it now.
1: End it now. I'm in a very chanty mood. Yes. Yeah, okay, isn't it fun when somebody chants with you?
0: Congress is deciding who gets custody of the sun. I love this.
1: Yes. So which one do we do? Do you want the hour earlier of the sun rising or the hour later?
0: Well, what's going to happen is if they just leave that alone, nature's going to take its course.
1: So would it be like this all the time?
0: No.
1: No?
0: No. You know what? And here's what's going to end up happening. We're all chanting for this.
1: End it now. End it now.
0: And then it's going to happen and here in about a year or two. We're going to be complaining.
1: We messed up. We messed up. We messed up.
0: Oh, man. But I love that our boy, Timmy Dick Gummit, man, he really is doing a good job.
1: He's nailing it.
0: Here he is.
2: Daylight savings time makes daylight savings time permanent. Tennessee has a law that would adopt permanent daylight savings time when Congress passed a federal law allowing it. So hopefully the Senate will take it up. I'm not holding my breath. I voted for that, of course. Thank y'all for sending me.
0: Oh, Timmy.
1: Oh, Timmy dadgum. So dadgummit, if you had to pick one dadgummit, what would you want? Earlier sunrise or later sunset, dadgummit?
0: I'd want to see that sun come up sooner because it's pretty dark when we get here in the morning.
1: It is.
0: Mm-hmm.
1: I think I want the later sunset, though.
0: Mm.
1: You know?
0: That's nice, too.
1: It really is.
0: It's weird going to bed at, like, when there's still daylight outside.
1: It still is.
0: Mm-hmm.
1: But primo party conditions.
0: Hey, now.
1: The later sunset.
0: Mm-hmm.
1: That's the part of your sunset.
0: You know, it doesn't matter with you, Drake. You're going to party no matter what.
1: So which one would you like? Earlier sunrise or later sunset?
0: Call or text us now.
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0: died and you just stood up. I died and you watched me. 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

0: 103.5 WIMZ, Knoxville's Classic Rock, Jay, Mac, and Drake. And ladies, football season is almost here. And if you've ever lost your husband to the couch on Sunday, Saturday, Friday, Thursday, Monday, honey, let's just be honest.
1: Leave me be.
0: Uh-huh. Don't panic, though. There is a survival guide that's going to keep the peace, and it might even score you a new pair of boots, honey.
1: Come on with it.
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3: Well, good morning. As you trek up from the south side, it should take about 15 minutes to get from McGee Tyson Airport via Alcoa Highway northbound to downtown Knoxville. We're doing pretty well driving down the north as you head south on 75 south of Raccoon Valley. Looking pretty good down through High School and Powell. If you're driving in from the west, 40 eastbound is moving well through Pellissippi and Paper Mill. And ditto on 40 from the east as you head westbound through Kodak and Midway and Straw Plains. Bob August, 103.5 WIMZ Workforce Traffic.
4: 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Good morning, everyone. Mark Packer with you here. Well, the World Cup is now down to two. Almost for a full 90 minutes, England had a 1-0 lead on Argentina, only to see Argentina score two very late to steal the win 2-1. So Sunday's World Cup final will be Spain and Argentina. Argentina, by the way, the number one team in the world. PGA Tour, PGA Golf will head to the Royal Birkdale for the British Open. Scottie Scheffler is the favorite this weekend. NASCAR makes the move to North Wilkesboro Speedway. That's in North Carolina. That race is going to be Sunday evening at 7 o'clock, the Window World 450. And then the following weekend, it is the championship of the first half, and that's the Brickyard 400 at Indianapolis. That's a look at sports. I'm Mark Packer.
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0: 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But before you start wondering if your husband still loves you, let me save you a whole lot of unnecessary arguments. This, my dear, is the J-Mac way.
1: Oh, heavens.
0: Football season isn't just a sport. No, it's a 5-month relationship. But if you prepare now, you'll thank me by Thanksgiving. Rule number one, learn the schedule. Don't plan a pumpkin patch or your cousin's baby shower during his team's biggest rivalry games. No.
1: Big no-no.
0: That's how a fight starts and innocent people end up sleeping on the couch.
1: Screw those pumpkins.
0: Rule number two, feed the beast. A well-fed football fan is a pleasant football fan. Wings, nacho, chili, pizza. This is relationship maintenance disguised as tailgate food.
1: Buffalo and everything.
0: Number three, understand the 5 stages of the game. Before kickoff, hopeful. Second quarter, coaching from the recliner. Third quarter, pacing. Fourth quarter, emotionally unstable and screaming at the TV.
1: I just lost $700.
0: And then after the game, they're either planning for the Super Bowl parade or they're acting like the family dog died. Rule number four, never ask who's winning while they're screaming at the TV. Listen.
1: Read the room.
0: He knows who's winning. The neighbors know who's winning. Even your poor dog knows who's winning. And rule number five, claim one day, which will probably be Tuesday or Wednesday, because a real football fan, they go hard. They go Monday, Thursday, Friday local football, Saturday college football, and then Sunday, and rinse and repeat through the whole football season.
1: Just give me another beer, baby. The only rule I need.
0: All right, ladies, remember this. You don't have to understand cover two defense. You just have to understand that every happy football season earns you leverage for a happy Christmas shopping season.
1: Let's go to Target now.
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2: One thing I've learned about East Tennessee is we don't wait around to help out when someone needs it. You grab a shovel, you get to it, right? Families in Del Rio are still cleaning up after all that flooding. Damage, man, I'll tell you what, that was heartbreaking. But the response has been so inspiring. We got churches and local organizations. Even the Cock County baseball team showed up, started handing out supplies, loading up cars, and helping out neighbors.
3: Round of applause for that.
2: Mm-hmm. Nothing says a good neighbor quite like showing up with some work gloves instead of excuses.
3: No, not at all. And get this, J-Mac. In Japan, they are currently testing an experimental treatment that could make your cat live up to 30 years.
2: No. 20's already long enough, dude. I'm not a cat person.
3: That's the start of a horror movie right there.
2: I mean, like, seriously, they're living to be older than the kids you have.
3: Seriously.
2: Like, stop it. Stop it.
3: And have an attitude problem the entire way through.
2: And like to pee and poop in your shoes. I don't think so.
3: Has that happened to you?
2: Yes, it has. Okay.
3: More on that later.
2: Well, if you believe in giving credit where credit's due. The WNBA is on a serious roll right now.
3: Yeah.
2: Attendance is up, TV ratings up, fans are buying jerseys. It's actually looking pretty cool, you know? For years, you know, that not very many people were paying attention, but now people are watching. It's one of the fastest growing sports in America. The WNBA has gone full on from just having a movement. They are building a movement.
3: Sophie Cunningham.
2: Oh, are you pointing at me?
3: Yes.
2: Are you pointing at me?
3: It's all thanks to Sophie. Sophie.
0: Woo! J-Mac and Drake's 3 for the Road.
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4: Well, we've got some volume on 40 westbound in East Knoxville, heading past Broadway toward 275. You're busy about moving on 640 westbound. And watch for traffic on Edgemoor Road westbound, west of New Henderson Road. 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
3: Hello, is this RJ?
4: Yes, sir.
3: What's up, RJ? It's J-Mac and Drake.
4: Good morning, guys. How are you doing?
3: I'm doing just dandy, buddy. Are you ready for the chance to win $1,000?
4: Yeah, I'm going to do my best, my man.
0: All right.
3: Okay, so it says here you love good music and good cars.
4: Mm. Yeah, I'm a car guy.
3: All right, buddy. You ready for the chance to win $1,000?
4: Yes, sir. Let's see if I can do this.
3: All right. You got 30 seconds. You got 7 songs. We need the title and artist of each song. And if you get each song correct, you will get the $1,000. And if you get stuck on a song, don't stress out. Just say pass and we'll come back to it. All right?
4: Yes, sir.
0: Okay. I'm going to put 30 seconds on the clock right now.
3: All right, RJ. Are you ready to get into this bad boy?
4: Yeah, I'm ready.
0: I believe in you.
4: I'm going to try.
5: The game begins in 3, 2, 1.
4: Pass.
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4: Pass.
6: She knew better.
4: No, pass.
6: You show us everything you got.
4: Kiss.
3: She did the background. That's been your 30 seconds, RJ. Woo, that was a little bit of a workout.
4: Yeah.

0: start listening.
1: That's awesome. You know it, sister. How you feeling, RJ? You doing okay over there?
2: Yeah, I'm doing all right, man.
1: That little time pressure adds. It's always like at the tip of your tongue. Like, I know it.
2: Yeah, exactly.
1: All right, let's go over those songs real quick. That first one was Can't You See, Marshall Tucker Band. Then we had The Boys Are Back in Town, Thin Lizzy. You knew Lowrider, It's by War.
2: War, damn.
1: And then it was Jamie's Crying, Van Halen. And then Rock and Roll All Night by Kiss.
2: Yeah, I should have known that one.
1: Who's in the background with you?
2: My parents are big Kiss fans. So.
1: Your mom's over going, damn it, boy, I raised you better than that.
2: Absolutely.
1: Well, RJ, don't be too bummed out. Just make sure you're studying the WMZ playlist from here on out. 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
1: Anytime you hear us, give us a call, all right?
2: Yes, sir. Yes, ma'am. You guys have a good one.
1: You too, buddy. Take care.
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10: And now for a little something you might not have known, brought to you by the Tennessee Lottery. The first draft of the Declaration of Independence was written on a laptop, but not that kind. It was a writing desk that fit on Thomas Jefferson's lap. The device was called a laptop. 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

0: 1035 WIMZ, Knoxville's classic rock, Jay, Mac, and Drake. There's a thought that's been rattling around in my head for weeks like a firecracker in a coffee can. And Sunday, I'm finally lighting the fuse, and Drake, don't you dare try to tackle me before I can say it! Buckle up, Buttercup, the countdown to the end of the biggest game in the world is getting spicy. And in 15 minutes, it's going down.
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2: Well, good morning. Let's start on I-40. You've got 40 westbound tied up as you head past 275 over toward Alcoa Highway. Watch for a wreck, move to the shoulder, but lots of traffic through there. And 275 southbound is getting bound up as you head south of Baxter Avenue toward that 40 merge. You're busy but moving on 640 west through Western Avenue. A lot of traffic on 75 northbound past exit 117 Raccoon Valley Drive. Watch for an accident off to the shoulder. Bob August, 1035 WIMZ Workforce Traffic.
3: 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Good morning, everyone. Mark Packer with you here. Well, the World Cup is now down to two. Almost for a full 90 minutes, England had a 1-0 lead on Argentina, only to see Argentina score two very late to steal the win 2-1. So Sunday's World Cup final will be Spain and Argentina. Argentina, by the way, the number one team in the world. PGA Tour, PGA Golf will head to the Royal Birkdale for the British Open. Scottie Scheffler is the favorite this weekend. NASCAR makes the move to North Wilkesboro Speedway. That's in North Carolina. That race is going to be Sunday evening at 7 o'clock, the Window World 450. And then the following weekend, it is the championship of the first half, and that's the Brickyard 400 at Indianapolis. That's a look at sports. I'm Mark Packer.
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0: 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F-I-F-A.
1: FIFA?
0: It'll finally be over Sunday, thank God! Sorry, I know that might have sounded a little harsh. It's not that I don't respect soccer. I do. My hubs played in high school. He was like a star player. I've watched a few games, you know. But half of America's been over here acting like they've been lifelong soccer fans.
1: Oh, yeah. By the time I'm just now getting it, it's over this Sunday.
0: I know, right?
1: So, this Sunday, it's soccer's eviction notice.
0: Bye!
1: Spain and Argentina play Sunday in the 104th final game of the World Cup. And I'm stoked. Ooh. Not because I care. Because soccer is almost over. I feel like for 2 months, we've looked up at the TV screen, and it's just been another game. And there were 104 games, 48 teams. So, the last World Cup had 64 games. This one had 104.
0: That's crazy.
1: Bonkers. $8 billion were spent here in North America. $5.2 billion were donated to the U.S. of A. So, we do love that. Thank you for
0: that.
1: The money.
0: Thank you.
1: Go home. So millions of people showed up. 6.25 million people attended the games. Ooh. And each stadium had more than 65,000 people at it.
0: That's crazy.
1: Is that what's going on back in my ears?
0: Right? Yeah.
1: People chant.
0: Yeah.
1: I was like, what is happening? Every team gets $12.6 million.
0: That's
1: nuts. So that's how much money FIFA is making
0: that's
1: off
0: so
1: the World Cup.
0: Crazy.
1: Bonkers. Now the concession stands. This is where we win right here.
0: Uh-huh.
1: 5 million beers were ingested.
0: Mm-hmm.
1: 420,000 hot dogs. So Scotland literally drank Boston bars dry, and fans ate enough hot dogs to stretch more than 700 soccer fields.
0: As they should.
1: That's bonkers.
0: That is impressive.
1: You gotta do something while you're watching that.
0: Running for 90 minutes, that's impressive, but that impressed me the
1: scoring
0: most.
1: A goal is impressive, too. Yeah. Wish we could see more of those. Guess how many goals were scored
0: over
1: the past 6 weeks.
0: I'm ready.
1: Yes.
0: I don't know. 5 billion.
1: 5 billion gold. I wish. 297.
0: That was the beer.
1: 297 goals. So.
0: All right.
1: But Sunday, Spain, Argentina, they walk away with the trophy. But the Monday morning, the rest of America wins.
0: Yeah, that's true.
1: You know, so congratulations to the World Cup. You made us billions of dollars. You brought millions of people together. You drank 5 million beers. Now get your little ball and go back home.
0: That's right, because that's not real football anyway.
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0: Well, good morning. It's J-Mac, and it's Thursday, and it's one of my favorite days of the week because the weekend is so close. It's close enough that you can feel it. You can smell it in the air. And maybe you're already planning a trip to the lake. Maybe you're heading up to the mountains. 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

0: 103.5 WIMZ, Knoxville's Classic Rock. It's Jay, Mac, and Drake, our big ass today. The worst concert that should have came with a dang refund and an apology on top of that.
1: Sorry about that.
0: Yeah. Let's go to the phone.
2: Many decades ago, I went to the Albany, Georgia Civic Center. I was going to see Rat and the warm-up. The band came out, locked the house, got the place going. Rat, the band came out. About 30 seconds later, the lead singer came out. And he was so drunk before he got to the microphone, he fell on his face.
0: Oh, wow.
2: They sang the first song, and it was terrible. People were cussing at the lead singer. He was cussing at the crowd. And somebody hit him in the head with a box.
0: Holy
1: man.
2: So Rat goes off stage. I thought they were going to riot in this arena. But they had managed to talk the warm-up band into going back out and doing another set, which pleased everybody. You know who the warm-up band was?
1: Who?
2: Bon Jovi.
1: What? Bon Jovi opening for Rat. That's crazy.
0: That's pretty crazy.
2: Crazy.
0: Cousin Vinny, always a pleasure, my friend. We love you.
2: You guys have a wonderfully blessed day, okay? And I'll talk to you tomorrow.
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4: Watch for volume on 75 northbound around the curve past exit 117 Raccoon Valley Drive. We've had a collision off to the shoulder there. A little bit busy on 640 west through Western Avenue and on 40 westbound through West Knoxville. 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
1: What's that one concert that should have came with a refund and an apology?
0: Yeah, big I'm sorry.
2: You know, I've worked concerts almost my whole life. The worst concert that I ever stayed, you would not believe, but it was Guns N' Roses.
0: Really? Tell me more.
2: It was at the Coliseum. Ozzy was the headliner. And guess who else was Metallica, and it was when they burst out started.
1: Really?
2: They sounded horrible. Their sound man did not do them justice. They were so loud, couldn't understand them, sorry.
0: And probably intoxicated.
2: So horrible, man. If your sound man's the main part of your band, if he ain't on...
0: That's right.
2: You ain't on.
0: That's right.
2: I'm going to tell you, Ozzy come out, man, kicking butt.
0: Mm-hmm.
2: Thompson Bowl Arena, Axl Rose. He gets a ticket in Knoxville, Tennessee. Says, if that officer don't kick it up in front of me, I'm not going on.
1: What?
2: So he got his butt sued off because he didn't go on until 10 o'clock.
0: Oh.
2: And I don't even know if the ticket got tore up.
0: Dang, I tell you, they probably have people leave.
2: Oh, they sued.
0: Oh, man.
1: I bet so.
2: This was during a weekday.
1: I wonder what he got a ticket for.
2: I think it was a parking ticket.
1: I wonder if that police officer is still around. I want to talk to the guy who gave Axl Rose a ticket. That's okay. Awesome.
0: Yeah, if that was you, call J-Mac and Drake now at 865-909-ROCK.
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1: What was the worst concert that you've been to that was so bad you need a refund and an apology?
0: Hello?
2: Oh my gosh, it was Motley Crue.
1: Really?
2: Yep, they opened for Kiss about 10 years ago in Buffalo, New York. They came out, they were spitting on people.
0: Oh.
2: It was unbelievable. It was disgusting.
0: Oh,
2: and the crew
0: no, you
2: people
0: didn't.
2: Were trying to start fights with the people there to watch the Kiss concert.
0: Wow.
1: Dang. Vince Neil, what was up your crawl?
2: When they were spitting on people in the front rows, I could not believe it. And they were loving it.
0: Really?
1: They're like, spit on us more.
0: Oh, my gosh.
1: I'm never showering. I got Vince Neil's spit on
2: me. Isn't that disgusting?
1: That's gross.
0: Now, I've seen them 3 times, but I guess they had grown up and matured a little bit since then because they behaved themselves.
2: I so wish Kiss would have been first because I could have left. I was there to see Paul Stanley.
0: That was it. Just give me the star,
1: but
0: child.
1: How was Kiss?
2: Oh, wonderful. I've been in love with Paul Stanley since I was like 10 years old.
1: Oh, there you go.
0: Well, can you tell us what radio station you're in love with?
2: WIMZ all the time.
0: Woo!
1: I wish Paul Stanley would have spit on me.
0: Drake, shut up.
2: You guys have a great day.

0: 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Are you really breaking down over there?
1: I'm having a breakdown. I'm not all right.
0: Wow, this has been fun today. I've had such a good time. But you know what I'm really going to have a good time doing is tomorrow, I'm going to be giving away Food City gift cards every 10 minutes, Drake.
2: Where's that happening at?
0: That is happening at the Powell Food City Center. That's going to be at Food City, Clinton Highway, and 4 to 6 o'clock tomorrow. 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And I do not expect you to show up, you know, disguised.
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0: Trying to get a Food City gift card. 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
2: I'm here to get some meat.
0: 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So, come on by and see me. 4 to 6 tomorrow in Powell at Food City on Clinton Highway. That is 7350 on Clinton Highway. It's every 10 minutes. $50.
2: 50 bones.
0: $50. 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Well, it's been fun hanging out with you guys today. We'll be back with you tomorrow, ready for this weekend. May the good Lord bless you and your family always.
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1: If you're a Van Halen fan, here's the latest reason to get excited and maybe just a little impatient. The new Van Halen project featuring unreleased Eddie Van Halen recordings is still moving forward, and Steve Lukather wants to clear something up. He says this is not some record company digging through the bargain bin looking for leftovers. According to Lukather, these are legitimate songs Eddie was actively working on. The drums are there, Eddie's guitar tracks are there, Wolfgang's bass is there. What's left is figuring out how to bring it all together the right way. Lukather also made it crystal clear he's not replacing Eddie Van Halen. Nobody can. He's simply helping Alex finish what Eddie started while making sure it still sounds like Van Halen. The biggest mystery? Who's going to sing? No announcement yet? And that's the question everybody is asking. So now, we wait. And if you're anything like me, every time your phone buzzes, you're secretly hoping it's the headline, new Van Halen single released today. Come on, Alex. We've been patient. Now quit teasing us and let us hear it. That's your 60 Seconds in Rock. I'm Octavius for 103.5 WIMZ, Knoxville's Classic Rock.

0: 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Mellencamp right there and Big R right here. 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

0: 1035 WIMZ, Knoxville's classic rock. It's Poison, and every rose has its thorn. I'm Big R. Thanks for rocking with us today. And hey, you need to get out tomorrow to the Food City on Clinton Highway in Powell. 7350 Clinton Highway, to be specific. We'll be out there from 4 to 6 o'clock. Your chance to win a $50 Food City gift card every 10 minutes during the broadcast. And you know that Food City is your home for certified Angus beef, so you could take that gift card and go get you some steaks for the weekend. Sounds good to me. We'll see you at Food City. Another extra long block of classic rock is on the way. Got some Tom Petty, ZZ Top, Skinner, Guns N' Roses, and more coming up on 103.5 WIMZ, Knoxville's classic rock.
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0: 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I'm Big R. Well, congratulations to our latest winner for Classic Rock on the Clock. J-Mac and Rick gave away $1,000 a couple days ago, and they play every day at 6:15 and 8:15 in the morning, and you can play along or sign up to participate on the air. 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All right, got some Van Halen coming up. 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

0: 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I'm Big R. Well, Black Jacket Symphony is coming back to the Knoxville Civic Auditorium on Friday, September 11th, and they're going to be doing Def Leppard's Hysteria album. 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Got another extra long block of classic rock on the way. Going to get you some Heart. Got some AC/DC coming up. And we'll do the classic rock quiz in about 25 minutes. Up for grabs today, Dollywood Splash Country tickets. It's coming up.
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4: And today I got a 4-pack of tickets for you to Dollywood's Splash Country. 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And you get that diploma that says you graduate the College of Classic Rock Knowledge. And your question is this. This Joe Walsh song first appeared on the FM movie soundtrack. 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What Joe Walsh song will you find on that soundtrack? 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What song? 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
4: 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This Joe Walsh song first appeared on the FM movie soundtrack. 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
4: 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And you get that diploma that says you graduate the College of Classic Rock Knowledge. 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

0: 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Just one. 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

0: 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I am Big R. Taco Tuesdays are great days with J-Mac and Drake. 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
1: George. 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
0: George.
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3: George?
0: Yes, George. Yes.
1: George?
3: Georgie?
4: Hey, George.
0: What?
1: George!
0: A George divided against itself cannot stand!
1: George?
5: Oh, yeah. Today is hot as heater. Humidity, city, but howdy, hi, hello. Let's go. Here I am, the jam. Your nutty buddy.

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0: 1035 WIMT Knoxville's Classic Rock. That's my favorite Floyd album, The Wall. Another brick in it. Let's begin it. It's George McFly, Thursday afternoon ride home. And you know, I tell you, yesterday was nothing. Mark Packer was right when he said it. It wasn't that bad yesterday. Today is oppressive. Air is so thick you just don't want to do nothing. Still on the phone with Dave. I run through the list of the how hot is it jokes. You got any?
1: Nah, I just know about the one-armed fisherman.
0: What's that?
1: He caught a fish this big.
0: It's so hot that he caught a fish this big? That didn't make sense.
1: No, I just know about the one-armed fisherman.
0: Oh, jeez.
1: It's a sight joke.
0: That is funny. Would you believe I've never heard that one?
1: Yeah, you hold up one hand. That's what it is. You ever hear about the one-armed fisherman?
0: I get it.
1: Cut a fish as big, you hold up one hand.
0: Hold up one hand. I know. He has to explain it to me. I'm a little slow on the uptake there, buddy.
1: All right.

0: You know what? It's so hot. The sweat that my sweat is sweating is sweating.
1: At least you made that up. I'm reading them. It's so hot, I almost called my ex so I could be around something shady. She'd say that about me, that's for sure.
0: Right. That's a good one.
1: Call anytime, man. Keep in touch.
0: All right. Number one DJ.
1: Thank you for saying
0: George
1: that.
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1: If you're a Van Halen fan, here's the latest reason to get excited and maybe just a little impatient. The new Van Halen project featuring unreleased Eddie Van Halen recordings is still moving forward, and Steve Lukather wants to clear something up. He says this is not some record company digging through the bargain bin looking for leftovers. According to Lukather, these are legitimate songs Eddie was actively working on. The drums are there, Eddie's guitar tracks are there, Wolfgang's bass is there. What's left is figuring out how to bring it all together the right way. Lukather also made it crystal clear he's not replacing Eddie Van Halen. Nobody can. He's simply helping Alex finish what Eddie started while making sure it still sounds like Van Halen. The biggest mystery? Who's going to sing? No announcement yet? And that's the question everybody is asking. So now, we wait. And if you're anything like me, every time your phone buzzes, you're secretly hoping it's the headline, New Van Halen single released today. Come on, Alex. We've been patient. Now quit teasing us and let us hear it. That's your 60 Seconds in Rock. I'm Octavius for 103.5 WIMZ, Knoxville's Classic Rock.

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0: It was Faith No More on 103.5 WIMC, Knoxville's classic rock and George McFly. I don't know if you heard J-Mac and Drake's show this morning, but it was epic. 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

0: 1035 WIMZ, Knoxville's classic rock and George McFly. Whatever you do today with the weather like this, start up slowly in this oppressive heat and humidity. Time now for the 315 Sports Machine. Here's everybody's friend and the busiest man in sports, Mark Packer.
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2: Well, I think congratulations in order to a former Vol baseball player, Chase Burns, who was at Tennessee when Vitello was the head coach. And then he transferred over to Wake Forest and finished up there. But getting a deal, 23 years old, a deal with the Cincinnati Reds, 7 years, $105 million.
0: Wow!
2: I mean, here's the thing. You know, it's going to take him 7 years to come up with $105. The Powerball is worth over $500 million, and somebody is going to win that just by picking the right numbers. But no, I'm just kidding. That's a huge deal for Chase Burns, and congratulations to that guy.
0: You got to put it in perspective. There's a 1 in 333 million chance to one to win the Powerball, and there's about a 1 in 333 million chance of getting an arm as good as a professional baseball player.
2: There's a 0% chance of having an arm good enough to be a professional baseball player. I got a shot at the lottery. I got no shot of being a Major League Baseball pitcher.
0: Oh, man, why do you make sense? That makes so much sense.
2: So the odds, I've been married for 30 years. It's the only way you stay married for that long is to somewhere along the way make some semblance of sense. The World Cup goes down to the final. Spain will face Argentina. That game will be Sunday afternoon. But what a comeback by Argentina. This has been the story of their World Cup. They were down 1-0, 87 minutes into the game, and England was just trying to just run the clock out, and then Argentina scores a goal, and then another goal in extra time, and England literally in the span of about 5 or 6 minutes goes from a win to you're done. And it was an amazing finish by Argentina. So Argentina and Spain Sunday afternoon, and then the World Cup is over for the next 4 years.
0: And to think my best friend in the entire world is from Argentina. I mean, he lives in L.A. now, but he's from Argentina. Had I talked to him, maybe I would have got a vibe, and then I would have called you and maybe could have made some dough on that.
2: Well, I know this has been interesting to watch on social media. They have videos of, you know, the fans that were all watching the game. And there was one that I saw that had Argentina at the top of the screen. They had all these fans watching in the square or something in Argentina somewhere. And then they had all these fans in England, and they were all together watching, the big crowd of people. And Argentina goes crazy, and the England part of the screen just goes, ugh. And it was just incredible to see how big this is on the world stage. SEC Media Days coming your way on Monday. Tennessee front and center Monday for those SEC Media Days. So football is upon us. Have a great afternoon. We'll buzz you tomorrow.
0: See you, buddy. Thank you very much, Mark Packer, with the 315 Sports Machine, brought to you by Games and Things.
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0: 103.5 WIMZ, Knoxville's Classic Rock. George McFly, Thursday afternoon ride home. No head games. It is hot out there. Oh, no. Hey, Mayberry, how long you been stuck in traffic?
1: Man, I've been stuck for damn 3 hours.
0: I tell you what, twice or thrice a day, I've been stuck in Alcoa on 129 right around Maloney. I thought they were closing it down a lot before. But I tell you, just like clockwork. As soon as I leave the house, I see traffic is moving. And as soon as I get onto the 129 on-ramp, northbound, boom! Cop just drives slowly right in front of me, blocking it off. And you know it's going to be that way for another 20, 25 minutes.
1: Oh, you're damn right.
0: At least you know how to kill time properly, Mayberry.
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0: There you go, my friend. Appreciate you calling, man.
1: Oh, yeah, man. We appreciate you, man. And be safe.
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3: Well, good afternoon. We do have some volume heading westbound on 40 this afternoon past Alcoa Highway. And you've got some traffic on 640 eastbound at the 75 merge. Additionally, watch for volume on 40 east through Pellissippi Parkway on the west side. You're busy, but moving on 40 eastbound off of 75 heading toward Watt Road as you head through the edge of Loudoun County. And we're looking pretty good to the north on 75 through Powell and High School and to the south on Alcoa Highway off the 40 split. Bob August, 103.5 WIMZ Workforce Traffic.

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0: 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The hot one. Thursday afternoon ride home. I meet George McFly.
1: Hello. What's up, George?
0: What are you doing, my friend?
1: Right now, I'm just sitting around up my camper on the patio at Cherokee Lake. I get real hot. I go down to the lake and jump in, come back, you know?
0: What's the lake temperature today?
1: It's pretty warm. I don't know exact temperature, but it's pretty warm up top. You got to dive down about 10, 12 feet to get to the cold water.
0: Yeah, it's true. I remember that. It's been a long time since when I was a kid, we used to do that. And when you get really down deep, yeah, it gets colder.
1: Same way now, you know, it's that top layer, you know, about first 8-10 feet is going to be warm like bath water, and then you get on down there and it gets cold if you can hold your breath long enough. Well, I got another one of them hot jokes for you.
0: How hot is it, Tim Bowman?
1: It's hotter than a hooker's doorknob on payday. And I'm sweating like 200-300 pounds fat chicks crammed into a phone booth eating jalapeno peppers.
0: No, that is hot.

0: And you said that one, Tim, not me. Buddy, have a great day, man, and thanks so much for listening. Appreciate you, bud.
1: All right, you too, George. We all love you down here, and you just keep up the good work, would you?
0: You're good people, Tim.
1: You are too, man. You are too.
0: Tim, checking in, 865-909-ROCK. It's the number through to me, George McFly, 103.5 WIMZ.
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3: Let's go to the west side where we've got some volume on 40 eastbound heading past Campbell Station Road toward Lovell Road. We've had a crash kind of off to the right there, so do stay to your left, and you are going to see some traffic as you head east on 40 through Cedar Bluff Road as well. You're busy by moving both ways on 40 through Alcoa Highway, and this report is sponsored by Positive Coaching Alliance. 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And that's 103.5 WIMZ Workforce Traffic.
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0: 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What are you doing, Troy boy?
1: Oh, man, I'm out on a motorcycle, my brother, and it is hot, hot, hot.
0: What a great day for a motorcycle ride, my friend.
1: It is until you stop.
0: That's what I'm talking about, so don't stop. What are you driving?
1: I'm driving a Can-Am Spyder.
0: Oh, three-wheeler. Cool, dude. You taking the Dragon, Troy?
1: Well, this time I drove up to Maryville to go to my doctor.
0: Troy literally is on his trike right now. Here he is. Come on, baby. All right, thanks for listening, Troy.
1: Good people. You are.
0: Thanks, man. I hope I didn't hang up on you, bud. Hi, WIMZ.
2: George, this is Chad. I was calling to find out about makeover on your vehicle. I'll qualify.
0: Well, congratulations, Chad. We're going to all meet at Covenant Health Park around 6:30 in the evening on July 30th.
2: Okay, so that's all I got to do if I ain't got anything to be there, right?
0: Be there or be square, my friend.
2: Okay, thanks, sir.
0: You're good people, buddy.
2: Good people. Thanks, sir.
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4: Let's go to the west side. We've had a crash affecting 40 eastbound at the ramp to Lovell Road and at the bottom of the ramp off of 40 east. Right there at Lovell Road, you want to stay over to your left. You've also got a lot of traffic on Pellissippi Parkway southbound south of Dutchtown Road. And on the east side, a breakdown tying things up on 40 east past exit 402 Midway Road. The right lanes are out of service there. If you're driving to the north, you're looking good on 75 through Powell and High School on the way to Rocky Top. Bob August, 103.5 WIMZ Workforce Traffic.
0: Thank you, Bob. Back to me. It's George McFly. 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
1: Hey, George McFly.
0: Hello, Frank. It's been a minute. What's going on?
1: First, I wanted to tell you that I appreciate you, man. Not only do you play some good tunes, but you're a heck of a DJ. I love listening to you.
0: Thank you, Frank.
1: And can I ask you something that you've probably been asked a million times already?
0: What?
1: The George McFly, did you come before the movie or did the movie come before you?
0: Frank, I come from a long line of McFlys. I always say I'm George McFly the third. I mean, sorry, George McFly the turd.
1: Cool.
0: But I still got noogied by the actor who played Biff at Universal Studios when I did Back to the Future, the ride. I premiered it and gets me in a headlock. Hello, McFly. Think, McFly, think. Anybody home? All right, Frank. Thanks so much for calling. I really appreciate it.
1: Well, thank you for being so entertaining, and God bless you, sir.
0: God bless you. Thanks for saying that, Frank. Have a good day.
1: You too.
0: Bye-bye. Good people. Frank checking in, 865-909-ROCK. It's the number through to me on 103.5 WIMZ.
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3: We've had a lot going on as we get you home this afternoon, including a breakdown on 40 westbound, driving past 640 toward North Shore and Paper Mill. You may see activity in the left lane there. And 40 east has been heavy east of Straw Plains, past exit 402 Midway Road. We've had a breakdown blocking the right lanes there. 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
1: Hey, George, it's John.
0: How you doing today, John?
1: I just out here riding around in a dump truck all day.
0: Yeah, you work for the city?
1: No, I work for a company called Roger Daniels.
0: They treat you right over there, John?
1: Yeah, they're good people, George. They're good people.
0: Good people. I thank you for listening, by the way.
1: Hey, anytime.
0: Hey, Johnny, from East Tennessee?
1: I was born and raised in Kentucky, but I've been down here about 27 years.
0: You wear orange or you still bleed blue?
1: I bleed blue still, George. I'll put it out there.
0: I mean, I guess it's up to you. There's no way I'd go into a Vols bar bleeding blue. But hey, we're in America. You have the freedom to choose.
1: That's right.
0: Of course, I'm saying go Vols. I'm hoping I bring them good luck this upcoming season so they can ring that victory bell once more.
1: I know you're right.
0: You're good people, John.
1: Right back at you, kid.
0: Tell everybody what radio station you'd give your left ear to hear, John.
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2: 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Workforce traffic.
3: We are heavy on 640 eastbound, east of Washington Pike toward the 40 merge, and some major traffic east of Straw Plains out past exit 402 Midway Road. We've had a truck broken down that has shut down the interstate, basically pushing everybody way over to the left shoulder there. So loads of traffic through Midway. You can go ahead and use Asheville Highway as an alternate. We've got 640 eastbound, a little bit busy at the 75 merge. Traffic both ways on 40 near Pellissippi Parkway. Bob August, 1035 WIMZ. Workforce traffic.
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0: Purple, Smoke on the Water, 103.5 WIMZ, Knoxville's Classic Rock. I am Oz in for Octavius tonight. Getting the call this afternoon. I was like, I'm down. I'll be there. We'll do this. So J Mac and Drake back at it tomorrow. They got Taco Tuesday coming back up on Tuesday. So you want to get signed up for that so they can show up at your work. Brought to you by Flow Roofing and bring you some Salsarita's Mexican Grill. They'll stop by and say, what's up? You got to get registered under the J Mac and Drake page at WIMZ.com. That is Taco Tuesday with J Mac and Drake. They also had a recent winner with their Classic Rock on the Clock. We will talk about that later on this hour here in just a bit. We'll get to that. Get a look at traffic and get back to it here on 103.5 WIMZ.
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2: It's going to be a slow roll coming off of 640 east of Washington Pike onto 40 eastbound. Lots of traffic past Straw Plains and on through Midway Road, exit 402. We've had an incident blocking much of the roadway there. You have to squeeze way over to the left. 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

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You ain't seen nothing yet on 103.5 WIMZ Knoxville's Classic Rock. I am Oz in for Octavius tonight. Got some CCR on the way. We'll get to some Skid Row. Right now it's Yes, Owner of a Lonely Heart, 103.5 WIMZ.

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0: Kid Row, I remember you on 103.5 WIMZ, Knoxville's Classic Rock, and we remember you, Michelle Husky of Sevierville. She won $1,000 recently on Jay Mack and Drake. Classic Rock on the clock, so it can be done. It can be done. Seven songs, she got all of them. All of them. 30 seconds. Quickest 30. I mean, quickest $1,000 she made in 30 seconds. You know what I mean? I don't know if she'll ever get to say that again. I mean, $1,000 in 30 seconds. Forevermore. Michelle Husky will get to brag about making $1,000 in 30 seconds. 6:15 and 8:15, you could be next. 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You got to be in it to win it. 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And you could be just like Michelle Husky of Sevierville. $1,000, 30 seconds. Fastest money she's probably ever made. Fastest. Ever. Jay Mack and Drake's Classic Rock on the clock. 6:15 and 8:15, weekday mornings. And if, like I said, you want to get in, clock at 865-909-ROCK. We'll get back to it. We'll do some Rush coming up here.
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1035 WIMZ Knoxville's Classic Rock. Oz in for Octavius this evening. We'll get to some Pearl Jam coming up here. Got the 80s and 8 on the way as well. We'll also talk about Dollywood's Flash Cooker. We got the Neon Knights. We'll discuss more of that.

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0: Pearl Jam and Even Flow on 103.5 WIMZ Knoxville's Classic Rock. It is Oz in for Octavius this evening. Rocking it out on the nights. Got the 80s at 8 on the way. If you need something for that, 865-909-ROCK. Already got some requests coming in. Timba jumping in with some Cinderella requests early on. We had some quick showers. Ran through like all of a sudden, and then it was so quick it was gone. But it looked very cool from my perspective up here on Sharp's Ridge. So if you haven't been out, Dollywood Splash Country, you got the Neon Nights Friday and Saturday during the summer. 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Dollywood Splash Country. Got the Neon Nights back Friday and Saturday nights. So learn more about that right there at WIMZ.com. Like I said, if you need something for the 80s at 8, try to accommodate 865-909-ROCK. You'll need that number. If you don't have it already saved, might as well just go ahead and program that in your phone. Write that down. You know what I'm saying? Just go ahead and write that down. Or save it. You'll need it because we got all kinds of cool stuff that you'll need it for. So we'll get back to it. We'll do some STPs, some Steve Millis, and Derek and the Dominoes, some Cheap Trick. We'll keep things moving. 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

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It is Oz in for Octavius. If you got something for the 80s at 8, 865-909-ROCK, now's a good time to get in on it. Got some good ones coming in. Here's Steve Miller Band, Fly Like an Eagle, 103.5 WIMZ.

0: Derek and the Dominoes, Layla, 103.5 WIMZ, Knoxville's Classic Rock. It is Oz in for Octavius tonight. Got the 80s at 8 coming up. If you want to get in on that, 865-909-ROCK. Got some good ones coming in. Might get a few of them on if, you know, you need something. You let me know. Of course, you know, the World Cup, the stage is set. Spain and Argentina. Argentina defending Spain to take them down. So that's going down. Coming up, this Sunday, up in New York, New Jersey Stadium, 3 p.m. Of course, here locally in the world of sports where they do play soccer, Covenant Health Park, in the off-season of the Smokies. But the Smokies is still in session. They're on the road right now, but they'll be back end of the month. 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Get out to the Smokies this season. Like I said, they'll be back into the month, last week of July. They're back home. So we'll get back to it. Do the 80s at 8 if you need something. 865-909-ROCK. 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